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Bravo level response for exposure. 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
0: For a 911 disconnect in the area of Union Street and Kelly Street. On the call back, a Spanish-speaking male answered, but wouldn't stay on the line to answer questions. 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

Attention to Forest Medic 55, Village of Windsor, 4639 Maple Street, cross of Morrison Street, Bravo Level response for fall. 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
0: Orange.

extension, Mesa Mini, ladder 1, engine 2, car 5, Mesa Rescue 28, Black Earth engine 2, car 1, and squad 5, along with Mount Horeb engine 4, and Prairie ladder 2. This is going to be for a structure fire response, Village of Mesa Mini, 544 Walter Road, cross of West Commercial Street and Ridge Drive. Echo level response for a structure fire. Respond on J. John. Respond on J. John, and it'll be Dane TAC 1 for fire ground.

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1: I see this call came in on Charles Lane. Do you want us to cancel?

0: So we do have PD added to the call. We did not, I did not complete that medical call. There was just an intox person walking down the street. I suppose you could advise if you'd like to head that way. However, we did cancel the EMS.
1: Sounds good. 88 copies. We'll just remain in quarters, and if anything changes, we'll head that way.
0: Thank you.
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If you're in the vicinity, train equipped, can respond by his comm center. 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
0: Passing Windsor North Thompson Road with Wisconsin PC, Boy Adam Zebra, 1943, BAZ 1943. It's going to be a white Chevy Equinox, two occupants.

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0: 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We're back in course.
1: 31 in course.
2: I actually have a visual on that parasailer over our village right now. He's actually over Lake Wabisa. Doesn't appear to be in any distress.

0: Kershaw, and I copy all that, and he doesn't appear to be in distress.
1: No. We actually been watching him for about 5 minutes.
0: Okay. Well, the caller was a passerby and didn't see him for very long. So, up to you if you want to cancel or not.
1: I'll just go down to 51 and AB just to make sure that there isn't a second one, but the one that I'm watching came from that direction.
0: I'll get you on the call, and I'll have you switch over to B Baker Report.
1: Okay. And at the time, why don't you just put out a cancellation page or hold everybody in quarters for now?
0: Copy. We'll hold everybody in quarters.

Engine McFarland Fire and McFarland EMS in the town of Dunn at AB, County Highway AB and 51. Passerby reporting a paraglider that might have been in distress over the lake. For McFarland Car 7, we're going to hold everybody in quarters. These paragliders are going to check it out. Everybody can hold in quarters this time. Otherwise, channel assignment will be B Baker 2010.

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2: I'm at EV and 51 right now, actually, that's coming through here. 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
3: Yeah, if you want, I'm at 51 and tower right now on FHJ. I've had eyes on that parasailer for quite a while and not any distress.

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3: Car 7, fire 1, go ahead.
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3: 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We'll consider it uncovered.
4: Message received.
1: 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Can be clear, 2013.
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0: 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Go ahead, Engine 3.
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1: 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We'll be there shortly. Thanks, Counselor.
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1: Engine 1 is clear here, along with any other units that might still be on the KED. Returning NA Adam.
0: From Walter Road. And Intake 1 are clear.

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General assignment, Sun Prairie Fire Ground, 2033.

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2: 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We have a 4-story apartment building, nothing showing from 3 sides. Engine 3 will be out investigating. You can show up County 1, assuming Cabela Drive stand.
3: 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On scene, 4-story, nothing showing 3 sides, out investigating.

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1: Engine 10, clear available. Do we have another call in our territory?
0: Not that I'm aware of that. Not already on scene of.
1: 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We're returning.
0: Done for.
1: Engine 3, same traffic. Appropriate.
2: Copy, command is terminated. 2038, clearing the scene. Some pretty fire ground clear.
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0: Division 104 to all locals. The Clinton Fire Department is requesting a box alarm on box number 40-11 for a structure fire at 601 Johnson Street, the staging area to the scene. Equipment to respond with engine, town of Turtle, Harlem Rasco, Walworth, Boone County 3, with trucks, Brockton, EMS, Janesville, with chief, Harlem Rasco, Janesville, and Walworth. Special equipment, town of Boyd Rehab. All the Boyd Aid Department wish to acknowledge on Iceburn. Again, at Mavis Division 104 to all locals, the Clinton Fire Department is requesting a box alarm on box number 40-11 for a structure fire at 601 Johnson Street, the staging area to the scene. To respond with engines, town of Turtle, Harlem Rasco, Walworth, Boone County 3, trucks, Rockton, EMS, Janesville, Chief, Harlem Rasco, Janesville, and Walworth, special equipment, town of Boyd Rehab, WSL 609, clear at 2041 hours.
1: See that this is a public assist. You can tell about 11. Remaining in quarters unless we are needed. Looks like no injuries.
2: The patient's intoxicated or hit his head. He's slurring his speech. You're continuing.
1: Medic 11 copies. We will check things out.
3: Tom Center from Brooklyn Rescue 42. We're back in health.
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1: Three traffic stops over here. I'm currently 10-2. Stand by, I'll start giving you 28s and all.
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2: 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Go ahead.
3: First will be Wisconsin PC Adam William Charles, 6382. Just go back to a blue, to a Scion. 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

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Delta level response for a person passed out on the sidewalk. General assignment E. Edwards 2048.

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2: 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Charlie Little response for stroke. General Simon E. Edwards, 2110.

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0: On Winter Street in Montana, I have with Wisconsin, BC boy, Charles, Charles, 6601, BCC, 6601. It's going to be a black Nissan Rogue, unknown.
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0: at Jamon Horeb Rescue 38 in Village Jamon Horeb at 8th Street and Spelman Street. Bravo level response. Police requesting EMS for a possible seizure. General Simon E. Edward, 2113.
1: Six, 3, 5, 9. I'll be the vehicle that pulled ahead of the traffic stop.
2: Back to a red Nissan Rogue, registered to a Michael Chestnut out of Schumann Street.

Attention Cross Plains, Rescue 33 in the town of Cross Plains, 4176 North Birch Trail, cross of Old Saw Pass Road. Alpha level response for a fall, channel assignment E. Edward, 2114.

0: So out of his falling on location, two-story, single-family dwelling, used as a group home, wood frame construction, nothing showing ladders to be investigated.
1: No ladders.

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0: I'm not going to have the license plate of a vehicle, but it is a black pickup truck. It has a trailer. The trailer, like the plate for the trailer is going to be Wisconsin 11945, 11945.
1: 10-4 will be in the same location.
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1: Engine 12?
0: Do you have code 10 on scene? It's a R. Do they want us in stage? What do you got for us?
1: Engine 12, they are on the call. They are not on scene yet. Showing them just put on the call and route.
0: Copy that. And, all right, since they're not on scene, who do you have as far as making the call here? Is it himself or someone else? How many witnesses do we have in the area?
1: Engine 12 was just called, being called in by a bystander, it appears.
0: Engine 12 to Met 2, we're going to continue, but we're going to turn off our lights and siren. Try to come in just quietly. You do as you like.
2: Met 2, copy.
1: A bit more information, Engine 12 Med 2. It sounds like 17 and his wife are the only two out there. The wife is trying to talk to the subject now.
2: Ladder 2. Okay. No fire here. Ladder 2's got the system reset. We're available to return.

0: Engine 12 Med 2 information, it's going to be the ramp side facing the cinema. Patient no longer on the edge, top of the stairwell now.
1: Copy that. Thank you. Ground center from ladder 2.
0: Ladder 2.

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1: Towards the back of the cinema there on Big Sky. We'll walk up.
2: I do copy. I think we at least see the caller up in the stairwell. We'll go up and make contact.
0: Marshall, fire 2.
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2: Copy that.

Division 104 to all locals. Quentin Command is striking the box number 40-11 for the structure fire at 601 Johnson Street. Again, Quentin Fire Command is striking the box for 40-11 for the structure fire at 601 Johnson. Clear at 2133 hours.

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1: 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Yeah.

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0: And Charlotte's Way with Wisconsin PC, Adam William Edward 4163, AWE 4123 is going to be a white Durango unknown. If you can put my current and pending.
1: Definitely.

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1: At this time, I don't have enough information to give you that.
0: Engine 11, traffic. Engine 11, 911 en route. Moving on. Moving to green.

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2: 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Lighter AOB, Hawk Street Command will be out investigating. Flattery is on scene, nothing showing. Flattery is on scene.

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0: 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We'll be out investigating.
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1: Main in Columbus, first off in the middle of the construction lanes. No 28, it's going to be on a black Chevy Trailblazer. Occupants unknown.
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0: 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VIN is 1 George Nora Charles Tom 18 William 9 Young King 259 788.
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1: Your subject does have one open case with the conditions of should not be in the 600 or 700 block of Mayfair Avenue and should not have any contact direct or indirect with B. Stephan.
2: 10-4.

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Engine 13, Medic 5, and Ladder 8 have been dispatched to 105 North Star Drive, crosses Milwaukee Street and Driscoll, for an echo level cardiac PNV. 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

Attention all available units in the city of Madison, 105 North Star Drive. Madison Fire Department's been dispatched to an echo level response for a pulseless non-breather. He's in the city, trained, equipped, and can respond. 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
1: Copy. 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
1: Stand by for a minute, please.

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1: Copy that. Yeah, if you can make contact and have them open the door and find the number, it would be great.

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1: No fire concerns here. I don't know if PD still wants to continue in, but as far as our take is concerned here, we're on the return.
0: Sorry about that. The mic was a little too far away. So do you want them to continue in, or should I just tell them to disregard?
1: Upstairs occupant, whoever the caller was, were the individuals that we talked with that had the grill going were calm and compliant, whereas I don't know what that upstairs neighbor wants, per se.
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1: And I just fix on the return.

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0: 10-4.

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0: Copy responding. You're going to be second in ambulance for another party that would like to be transported for an assault. Confirm of 10. Transporting to east. 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

0: 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All I have is an Evan Scott, but there's no date of birth on Illinois returns.
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I'm saying 9/14. Is PD on scene with this call that we're going to? All right, 14 County.

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1: Engine one.
0: Two occupants removed from elevator number two here at the domain. The elevator is going to be out of service until the technician can come take a look at it. We'll be able to let a responsible party know that.
1: Got the engine one, two souls out. Engine 10 in quarters.

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0: You can show Medic A5 en route to 5915 Milwaukee Street. Are you sure this is in McFarland? Last time we had this, this was in Madison.
1: We'll check on that for you.
0: Copy that. You can show us still on route.
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1: Med 85, go ahead.
0: You were correct, Inspector. I remember that one from before. This is not your call. We're sending Madison out to the correct address out in Mets.
1: Copy that. Madison's call. You can show McFarlane, Medic 85, clearing this call, returning to quarters. Have a good night.
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0: 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On your arrival, if we can get the stretcher in as close as we can, our patient currently is hooked up to some dialysis equipment that we're going to work through, but we'll need to try to get as close as we can, please.

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0: 2-2? 2-2 will be taken. The Angels on the way.
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0: 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On ramp to northbound 161 from Maine, Wisconsin, PC. Adam Henry X-ray 70028 HX7002. Is that Gracious Virgin on?
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0: Can you start me a suspicious vehicle at the Sun Prairie East High School parking lot? 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
1: Pulling into Wagner, Wisconsin, Adam Henry Zebra. 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
1: I'm just southbound of 151 from Maine, Wisconsin, BC, 148 Zebra. Robert Charles, 148 ZRC. It's a gray Chevy sedan unknown.
0: How far?

Attention, the Verona Medic 47 and Verona Engine 1 in the city of Verona. 407 North Marietta Street, across of West Harriet Street and Richard Street. Charlie level response for a stroke. Take it on E. Edward at midnight 56.

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1: 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Was that to the U 47?

Davis Division 119 to all locals. Detroit Washington Fire Department has requested Davis Box Alert 4-11 to the first box alarm level for a structure fire at 1861 Paris Drive. The following units are due to respond. With an engine from Port Washington, Wenatchee Central Softball Station, Belgium, Vancouver. With a truck from Port Washington, Wenatchee Central Branson Station, and Fredonia. Squads from Port Washington. Ambulances from Port Washington, Fredonia, Wenatchee Central Branson Station. Chiefs from Port Washington, Wenatchee Central Branson, Belgium, and Seaclerk. Special equipment from Lee Energy, and about the emergency management, change of orders, Wabaco with an engine and a chief, and Jackson with an ambulance. All units, please switch to and acknowledge Davis Division 119 on iPhone. PSA Center to clear at 115.

0: Yeah, this is Division 119 from Peroni Ambulance.
1: Peroni Ambulance, go ahead.
0: Peroni Ambulance, right.
1: Davis
2: 119,
1: copy.
2: 19 from Zero Chief. Zero Chief's response.
0: Division 119, turn it on your truck, 662. We're on your truck, 660, you can roll it.
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1: Good.
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2: I will call
0: you.

Yeah, this is original one. I'm calling Brian. It was that I first.

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0: Taking a pass on the engine. I will advise when Wabaka is en route with theirs.
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1: James, Amber, pass.

0: This is 119 from Sheriff's Park, man. Are you going to put additional incoming?
1: I'm
0: in Sheriff? Yeah, Stevie will be up with you in Sheriff.

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1: Sierra Chief.
0: Sierra Chief. Visual 19 from Bottom Chief.
1: Bottom Chief, what?
0: Sir? Early Chief, Division 119, same traffic.

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1: We're still working through the issue here in the lobby, talking it all. 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
1: 7654, if you can copy that alarm, we'll be over at 298 South Grand Avenue. Looks like they ended up talking to somebody and gave out the wrong passcode.
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1: 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I'm page 144.
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Division 119 to all locals. 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
0: Boy Charles Paul 4272. Boy Charles Paul 4272. It's on a red sedan. Lane 2106, that just passed.

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0: Any word on Lee Energy's scans, if we can get a hold of us, boss.
1: 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And if that's possible.

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3: 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And I'm not sure if this is going to be a duplicate, because we do also have a car fire just like a block away. It's Engine 10 is handling that, so I'll put you on the dumpster fire over at McDonald's.
1: Yeah, I just wanted to hang on the air vent as well.

0: It depends on location. We've got a dumpster fire here at the Packer townhouses. Don't see any vehicles on fire as of yet, but we'll be pulling a bumper line. You can hold off on Ladder 8 responding.
1: Correct.
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0: Med 6 is clear. Are we closer to the university call?
1: Lane 284.

or two traffic. Next matchup. Northbound on 151, just before the Main Street exit at 101. Wisconsin, Boy Lincoln, Ida, Nora, George, Nora. BLINGN on a white Audi. Awkward cinema.

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0: at the Packer townhouses. Knocked down. Just confirming that there is no vehicle on fire here, and there does not appear to be anything on fire at the McDonald's next door. So we're just working on some overhaul here now.
1: Down and confirmed no vehicle fire. 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

0: 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Letter to return.
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2: 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Did you go alone?
1: Happy Medic 3, going alone.
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0: Just a person at a bus stop and I need for help. We're clear. MPD is also aware.
1: Med 2, thank you. 4.

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1: We have an alarm business over at 425 South Legacy Way. Would you like me to send a unit?
0: I can go.
1: 10-4, that advice is coming from Zone 30, the Home Goods will be located on the back of the store.

0: sorry, 151 northbound, just before 101, Wisconsin, boy David Adam, 5269, BDA 5269, on a silver Jeep, occupants in the
1: How far?

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2: 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This is a repeat person that's given us a hard time before. We're going to go ahead and go along on this one.
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0: 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Subject's probably just intox.
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0: First plate is Wisconsin, Adam Paul Charles 5094. Adam Paul Charles 5094. It's a Black Ford Escape. 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
2: 660? 661?
0: Herself and Chief are clear to scene, returning to quarters. You can close out the call for us.
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1: 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I'm seeing I will advise you.
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1: 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I'll give it a go right now.
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0: Did you have vehicle description?
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0: 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We'll be over at 715 Progress Way. 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

0: 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Instructor I, correct to me, try Albright. If you don't have their number, I have it.
1: Just for that, of course.
0: Here's a 715-698-7768. If that doesn't work, you can also try internet. Call the Baldwin at 715-684-2124.

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0: 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It sounds like you might be a DUI.

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Tesla O interface has been deployed and power lines are down on the car.

dispatch to St. John Hudson Fire. Request their aerial to respond to Florida. That's what Hudson.

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1: Okay.
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1: I see Somerset, or I apologize. Hammond has a second engine on Smith's API on Highway 12 inquiring if he'd like them.
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Roger, 44 respond, City of Pittsburgh, 5440, Cat Ascend, Unit 303, the Waterford. Cross the street to Royal Wolf Terrace and Coachman Place. It's a Bravo level response for a medical alarm. Bondi Edward, L3 6 7.

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Attention Wanakee, Med 2-4 in the Village of Dane, 234 North Street, across of Maddox Avenue. The Delta level response for a patient is unconscious. E. Edward at 346.

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2: 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Thank you.

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1: Copy that, check personal. We'll be over at 813 Jennifer Street, 813 Jennifer Street. The caller would like a welfare check on sister. She's 13 years of age. They were on the phone and she started screaming and crying. Concerned she might be abused.
2: Five, four, copy.

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Time of cancellation 0520. And attention, Sun Prairie Medic 72 and Sun Prairie Engine 3. Respond, City of Sun Prairie, 1131 Twisted Branch Way. Cross streets of O'Keefe Avenue and White Oak Drive. It's going to be a Charlie level response for a sick person. Respond, the Edward. Time out 0520.

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Liberty en route, car 7, respond to McFarland, 4760 Dale Street, crossing to Badger Street. India Bravo, respond to Edward, 0690.

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Edgerton Fire, engine 1, tender 6, car 1, brush 12, brush 7, ATV 1. Be responding, town of Pleasant Springs, close to city lines, it's Gowan Road at Lund Circle. Gowan Road at Lund Circle, you got a Charlie response on a report of a grass fire, or just fire in a ditch. Dennis Stoughton Fire, ground tunnel at 653.

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703-704. 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
0: We're at Liberty and Bird. 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
0: 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Boy Adam Robert Boy 00 BARB 00. It's going to be on a gray vehicle, not going to.

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0: Do we have one patient or two? 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
1: Over.
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Attention to Forest Medic 52. You have now been requested to join Medic 55 there on scene in the Village of Windsor at 4385 Curry Lane of Dawn, Sunset Meadow. You'll have a second patient reporting chest pain. You'll be on E. Edwards, come out 854.

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1: Buena Vista at Garnett with Indiana, Adam Henry Union, 829 AHU 829. It's going to be a black Hyundai Tucson on them.
0: So far.

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2: 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It's a tri-low response for a dizzy 72-year-old male. Edward 924.

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1: 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We're clearing St. Mary's. 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
1: Electrical issues. Going to be at the Radford Airport. Staging's going to be at Staging Airport 4. Again, repeating, meet with division 8 to all locals. The Radford Airport is pulling meters back into the box alarm for an inbound plane coming in with electrical issues. They're wanting Staging to be at Staging Area 4. The following departments do respond with engines at Milford and Cherry Valley, with tenders of New Milford, Stilling Valley, Monroe Center, Boone 2, with trucks, Rockford, with squads, Byron, with EMS, Rockford, and MD 1, with Chief Stillman, Rockford, and New Milford.
2: Company, we're
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2: Paramedic 44. Valley Gate Drive, Nesbitt and Everett. 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

0: Rupp Airport is going to be canceling. They're canceling the Native Black Tent in the back along. The aircraft is spread easily. No units. 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
2: Middleton Medic 34, medical incident, 1313 John D. Hammond's Drive,

Andrew Middleton, Medic 34, City of Middleton, respond to the Marriott Hotel, 1313 John Q. Hammond, of Freer and Holiday. You got a Bravo response. For GI, I believe you'll be responding. Yeah, we're time out 10:07.

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2: Do you have a PD stop over on Blair and East Wash next to the new porch light? 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

dispatch to Forest Engine 2. You're going to be responding to Village of Windsor to 6390 Brandywood Trail off of Brandywood Court, Villa Oak Drive. You got a trailer response with an alarm investigation. That'll put you on. See Charlie, 10 on 1018.

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1: 20 East Main Street. The restaurant is calling in a male sleeping in a red sedan, unknown 28 or more information. Think there may be another person, but just saw the male.
0: 10-4.

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0: And then coming back to a 2000 Chevy Blazer, black in color, to a Frick, Claire, or Pierce.
1: 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Start us one more. One on clock. Then.
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0: 10-4. 3.
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0: 10-4. I have 7664 headed from code 1.

0: It's copy. Is that cert 33?
1: 27 copy.
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First name, John, Ocean, Sam, Edward, Paul, Henry. Little David, white male, DOB 1217,

0: 661, you're missing the year. We got 1217.
1: Sorry about that. The date of birth is 12/17/1989.
0: And then can you 1009 the middle initial?
1: Middle initial is D, David.
0: 10-4.
2: 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Edward 1043.

0: Do we have any radio issues? Yeah, we have another one. It's a female white, whenever you're ready.
1: Go ahead.
0: Last name, Charles, Robert, Adam, Charles, Charles, Henry, Ida, Ocean, Lincoln, Ocean. First name, Charles, Henry, Edward, Lincoln, Sam, Ida, Edward. Middle initial, J. John. Female white, date of birth, 6-10-1993, 6-10-93. And can you send a photo in chat?
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1: I think we have enough. They're just upset.
0: That's why I was inquiring. Sounds good.

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1: Acknowledging page. If you get the information of where this patient is, if they're in the cave or not, we would appreciate that.
2: I have acknowledgement. 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

0: 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Bag out of your spot bag.
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1: 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If this patient is in the cave, we would like the fire response.
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2: Anticipated as much. I do not believe that's the case. I am still verifying. If so, I would get them started. Stand by on this.
1: Copy that. Appreciate it.

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0: Three up from the comm center confirmed not to be down in the cave. They're going to be outside the main entrance building.
1: Rescue 38 copies. Thank you very much.

Mile 38, already en route to the town of Blue Mounds, at the Cave of the Mounds, 2975 Cave of the Mounds Road. We have Bravo level for the fall. They're at the cave entrance building outside. E. Edward, 115.

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0: Thank you, Med 22. Those who want a key, it's a Valley Senior Living, 801 South Klein, room number E, Edward 3, E3, 83 Cross, and a Bravo level fall. E, Edward 1111.
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0: Two.
1: 22 on the way. Seven, six, six, one. I'm not getting any answer as well.
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0: Can you just confirm this is 110? South Henry, it's, seems like there must be a nurse or something there, but they don't have nurses at 110.
1: What's the call picker?

Attention, Fitcher on a medic 47. Paramedic, intercept request from Maher Rescue 38 for pain control. They're in the town of Blue Mounds at the Cave of the Mounds, 2975 Cave of the Mounds Road off F. Frank for the Bravo level ankle injury for some pain control. They're still on scene, may be getting transport shortly. F. Frank for your coordination, channel F. Frank 11. 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
0: 47, on the way.
1: Cabin 47 en route, Mount Hope 38 should be on this channel as well. They'll advise if they begin transporting.
0: Roger that, loud and clear.

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0: Mount Orb, rescue 38, Fitzroman 47, on Frank, how do you copy?
1: Go ahead for 38.
0: 38, this is 47. We are just coming to the first exit, Moho 92 and ID. I was wondering, what's your location?
1: If you go to the second exit, 78, we'll meet you on the on-ramp.
0: Sounds beautiful. We will see you shortly.
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0: Down, 47,
2: intercepting. Pretty interesting.
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0: 46. I've got a retail theft. The suspect left at 11:20, headed towards Davison, the gas station area. Male, black Nike shirt, black shorts, black sandals with a bag. She doesn't have the amount yet of the items he took.
1: 36, I copy.

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1: Rescue 48.
0: Rescue 48 is on scene. Did the caller say which building he was in?
1: Copy on scene. The GPS of his call plotted at the first structure to the left as you're entering the driveway. It would be the southwest corner of the property, first on the left.
0: Rescue 48, copy.
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Attention Middleton at 36, City of Middleton at Brookdale, 6701 Stonefield, at the front doors for the Delta level non-alert 88-year-old female sick person, Edward 1150.

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1: A copy. There was a response earlier for fire looking for her, but they couldn't locate her. She was refusing. It was just other people calling for her.

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1: What?
0: Just looking again at the screen. If Paris isn't arrived yet on scene, we can cancel him.

dispatch to Middleton Fire Department, the town of Middleton, 3927 Marco Polo Street off of Heather Knoll for an alpha level citizen assist of Guardian that was locked out of a building there with some children still inside that they can't access. It's going to be B. Baker, assignment Baker at 1158.

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0: You can show Middleton MTAC 1 in route. Do you have any updates on this or any of the individuals in distress?
1: MTAC 1's copy in route. No distress or injuries. It sounds like a daughter was babysitting, got locked out. The kids can't unopen the doors for them due to child locks on the interior side of the doors. So just some assistance getting back into the structure. I do believe there's a parent now on scene as well.
0: That's received. Thank you.

0: Yeah, if you're not seeing her, the caller doesn't know where she is. So.
1: Yeah, this library doesn't open till 1 p.m. There is no one here.
0: Yeah, she was just seen last heading that direction. If you guys don't see her, I'll clear you up.
1: Med 3, clear.
0: Copy.
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1: Squad 1's responding.

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1: River, unit calling, go again.
0: That'd be car 5. 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
1: Copy. Just getting in here. I'll try to restart my phone quick.

0: 10-10 Cambridge, brush 8, ATV-1 with Cambridge Med 96, Town of Christiana, Camrock County Park. Currently in for shelter 2 at 136 County B-Boy, a delta-level traumatic injury, 62-year-old male. It's going to be the mayor's playground, which is closer to Jacobson Farm Lane and Highland. Special channel assignment is going to be D. David for this coordinated response on David's proposal.
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1: Copy. I'm assuming you're familiar more than I am here. Last interaction I had, this was actually closer accessed off of Jacobson Farm Lane in Highland for the mayor's playground. Would you like me to shift the call over there?
2: Affirmative. Yeah, we'll head over there.
3: We've been able to gain access into the home. Kids are safe. You can clear B. Baker, and we'll be returning to quarters with you back in Adam.
1: Understood. Access gained, and units are clear returning. B. Baker's clear now. It's 12:15.
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0: And contrary to Cambridge units just joining on, David, the GPS from our caller near the scene does plot just south of that Jacobson Farm Lane dead-end address that you guys are probably familiar with. So I've shifted the call over to Jacobson Farm and Highland as the closest access.
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0: Pitcher, Pitcher, Automatic 43, Pittsburgh Engine 3, City of Pittsburgh, O'Connell's Liquor, 3064 Fish Hatch off Post Traceway for the Delta level. Unknown exact problem for a subject down, 30-year-old male, E. Edwards, 1216.
1: In the fence over here, we should be able to get through.
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0: I'm en route with one more firefighter. 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
1: I don't think we will. We're going to make contact here shortly. We may not even need an ATV, but we'll let you know shortly.
0: Copy.
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1: We're going to be able to walk the patient up from the trail up to the driveway. If you just want to not come all the way down to go and have to turn around or whatever you feel like is appropriate for you.
2: Copy. We can offload and bring the key, UTV down. We got a key for the gate.
1: We are down. There's a break in the fence here that we got through, so we don't need to get through the gate.
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4: 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Off of Baker and Water for a Charlie-level fire alarm investigation for a basement heat detector. 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
0: Sure, Wanakee Car 2, acknowledging your page and Car 2 in route.
2: Seven six five seven. We have Sarah from the civil dispute online for you.
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0: Go ahead. Seeing the notes here, I will hold everybody else in quarters if you just want to check and advise.
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Attention Mesa Rescue 28 with Black Earth Fire Department, Town of Vermont, 3982 County Highway JJ, that's John, off of Bakken Belly Road. As a Delta level unconscious person, they are out in the woods, unknown distance from the house. We'll need an ATV to assist in the extrication from the woods. Edward, 1237.

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0: Comm Center 2, Mazo and Black Earth units going to the town of Vermont. The address of 3982 Double J is the closest to the patient. This is actually the neighbor's address that was told to call 911. We have very limited information on a 65-year-old male that was reportedly not conscious up in the woods somewhere. I don't have a distance into the woods. The neighbor will be on scene at 3982 to better direct.
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0: And if you guys anticipate needing a major coordination channel of sorts, we can certainly get you a fire ground. We'll keep it on that road at this point.
1: Comm Center, Black Earth, Car 1 and Route Fire 2. What was the address again?
0: Car 1 with Fire 2. It's 3982 Double J as in John. 3982 Double J off of Bakkenstelle and J. John. That's the closest address where their neighbor caller is.
1: Copy that, 3982.

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0: Nothing located here. Confirm a false alarm. PD is going to stay on scene, get a hold of the property owner. We did have to disable their alarm. So PD will stay on scene until they're here.
1: Understood. Confirm false, but the alarm disabled. PD's got the fire watch. So I want to keep our units returning.
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0: Princess Number Medic 73 in the town of Bristol, 6630 Longhorn Lane off of Cheddar Crest and Parkway Drive. Bravo level psychiatric problem. Already have officers in contact with a 16-year-old male there. E. Edwards, 1244.
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0: And for Black Earth units residing in the area, Sheriff's Deputy is advising if the driveway is a good half mile long that leads south, double J, right near the intersection of Bach and Stilly, but south of the road, long driveway.
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0: One, I think, was calling for Fire 6. Fire 1, did you have traffic?
1: Fire 1, did you guys come in across from the town hall, or did you stay down on the bottom of the hill?

0: Go ahead, Mark.
1: Yeah, I was going in all the way to the back. I'm just past the house now.
0: Copy that. I'm back up on the hill.
1: As you come in the driveway off JJ, you got to take the long driveway to the right.
2: Blackbird's Fire 2 from Blackbird Squad 5. Do you want us to stage on the road and deploy the UTV from the road?
1: Negative. Come all the way up to where it goes off-road. There's a house there you can pull in and deploy.
2: Message received.
1: Come in the driveway, take a right, and follow it all the way back.
2: Blackbird Squad 5 copies.
0: From Blackbird Fire 1. Go ahead. Got patient contact. We got a patient underneath the four-wheeler.
3: I copy with contact, and patient is underneath, pinned by the four-wheeler.
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1: 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Or sorry, I'm seeing.
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1: 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Deputy's advising possibly P and B.

Attention Middleton at 3-4 City Middleton, 3721 Marigold Circle off a rolling hill for the Delta level seizure. 60-year-old male, E. Edward, it's 1251.

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vehicles. The Newburgh Fire Department is requesting me to start 14-2-2 to the first box level for a structure fire at 2071 Paradise Drive, 2071 Paradise Drive in the town of Trenton. Choosing to be on scene, the following departments are due to respond. Engines from OCFD Sockville, Moultonville, Jackson, and Fillmore. Tenders from Allenton, Cedarburg, Hewaska, Jackson, Ozaukee Central, Sockville, and Fillmore. Ambulances from Wabaca, Chiefs from Hewaska, Moultonville, West Bend, and Fillmore. 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

The Newburgh Fire Department is requesting Avis card 14-2-2 to the first box alarm for a structure fire at 2071 Paradise Drive, 2071 Paradise Drive. Town of Trenton staging on scene following department to respond. Ozaukee Central, Saukville, engines, Ozaukee Central, Saukville, Boltonville, Jackson, and Fillmore. Tenders from Allenton, Cedarburg, Kewaskum, Jackson, Ozaukee Central, Saukville, and Fillmore. Ambulances from Wabaca, Chiefs from Kewaskum, Boltonville, West Bend, and Fillmore. Special equipment is Hartford Ritten, Slinger Ritten Air. Change of quarters is Port Washington Engine and Chief and Lexar Ambulance. All responding units must acknowledge Mavis Division 111 on Akron, clear at 1255.

0: 10 out, Major Quarters.
1: Attention to Forest Brush 9 with Tender 7 to westbound I-90 near mile marker 129 westbound. The Bravo level response for some brush burning in the right-hand ditch westbound lane. The B Baker assignment, 1301.
2: And 23.
1: So far. Attention, Verona Engine 1, City of Verona, Charter Memory Care, 143 Prairie Oaks off the north edge on a Charlie level alarm caused by burnt popcorn. Be Charlie, 1301.
3: You can show fire acknowledging the page. We'll be en route shortly. 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

0: Fire 2 to Mesa 28. 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
0: Yeah, 10-4.
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1: 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Couple of callers reporting maybe closer to the 130. 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
5: If you want a key fire, 9 Engine 2, Squad 5, Tender 6, Town of Westport, respond 5829 Cobblestone Lane off of Hunt Club Way. You got a Bravo response, residential fire alarm investigation, which will put you on B. Baker timeout, 1307.

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1: Town Center from DeForest. Engine 1. You show Engine 1 responding to the interstate.
0: DeForest, Engine 1, I copy. I show you responding to the interstate. Mile marker 130 is going to be probably your target address there. Numerous calls on it. 55 will be in there shortly for a size up for you. And you're also going to hear Wanakee Fire on this channel for another assignment if you're out of traffic.
1: Copy that. Message received. We're also attaching Rush 9 to this call for DeForest.
0: Is that en route with you? Is Rush 9 en route with you right now, Engine 1?

0: Yeah, I'm Center Medic 47.
1: Go ahead, 47.
0: Yeah, no, it's a good day, sir.
1: 47 and 0.
2: 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You can show Car 2 responding to Cobblestone Lane. 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
1: 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In route and on locals. 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
0: You can still have fire come.
1: 10-4.

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2: 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South Legacy at Hepker, got a Charlie response for a motor vehicle crash with some fluids that are leaking. PD's already on scene and requesting fire EMS to check on it. You'll be on the Sun Prairie Fire Ground 1314.

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0: Center. We're on location. It's going to be a vegetation fire on the westbound lane, times two, approximately a tenth of an acre on fire. Med 5-5 will take command until the engine gets here.
1: 5-5, copy. Westbound lane, tenth of an acre, out in, on fire attack till the engine gets here.
2: 5-5, if you can pull forward, please.
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Town of Westport, to Madigan and Highway V Victor. A Bravo response on an unknown issue. Be responding on E. Edward. 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
1: Location. Yeah, we have heavy smoke and fire in the ditch line. Be out commencing fire attack. Engine 1 will have command.
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26. Can you add two plates to the CAS list? 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And I'm going to be on this rank 5394. It's going to be a blue Ford. Going to be boy Charles William 3044. It's a white Ford sedan.

0: Do you see the fire ground?
1: Medic 7-4. We're going to be clear from the scene here. There's no need for EMS. They just needed fire for fluid cleanup. So any other return?
2: Looks like we have pretty good knockdown here. 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
3: I got fire out down here. 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
2: Copy that. 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
4: And
2: at this time, you can show both areas that were on fire have knocked down. We'll be out still wetting down the area at this time.

Thunder, this is Division 111. Go ahead. 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
2: One hot zero on underneath operation, be on the fire ground. Be red on the fire ground. Calling the public to do the response with ambulance is Buzz with Chief South Allen. 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Henley Park to do with the engine at station 35. Service Division 24, also the Harvey Fire Department is requesting box farm number 35-2 to the full fill level for the structure fire at 149-14 on Honoring. Station will be at 150 on Honoring. Operations will be on the red fire ground. Fire Department is due to respond with ambulance, Buzz, with Chief South Holland. Fire Department is due for change of quarters. Henley Park due with the engine to station 35. 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
1: Go ahead, Command.
2: We're just going to need some oil dry. 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So if you guys are coming non-emergency, just keep coming non-emergency.
1: Copy that. 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
0: Wabaco, this is Division 111. Go ahead.
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5: Too far from the comm center. Normally we would not send without a specific location of the patient, so I understand your request if this is maybe some type of a search, but I can try to coordinate with Sheriff here through the CAD. 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
7: Copy direct. We're traveling northbound on Madigan Road right now, seeing if we can see anything just in the roadway. We'll let you know if we see anything.
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3: 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Yeah.
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Central Wanakee, Brush 9, Engine 2, Squad 5, Village of Wanakee, 424 Patrick Avenue off of North Division, Charlie Level, fire alarm, carbon monoxide alarm investigation. See Charlie, is your assignment, Charlie 1327.

0: engine two.
1: Yeah.
0: The engine two is acknowledging the page will be en route shortly.
1: Copy, Gosman.

0: Jonathan, I want to see car 2. You can trust acknowledging and car 2 responding to Patrick Avenue for a cover on that side.
1: Car 2's in route.
2: Here because she was getting charges on her card. If you want to start it with a 21, she's in DeForest.
3: 5-7, I copy.
1: Q4 from Thompson. We're trying to get the patient to call in on 911. I do see a call coming in just north of your current location, north of Han, south of VM.
4: Copy that. We will keep heading northbound. If you could also plot that new point, that would be what we'd be over the moon. Thank you.
1: Yeah, you got it, Bob.

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1: Counselor, from Monica, 24, we copy correct.
2: Wanakee Fire 73 is on scene at 412 Patrick. Nothing showing from three sides. We're out investigating.
0: Wanakee Fire, just making sure I copy correct. You're due at 424 Patrick, 424.
2: Copy that. Going to 424.

0: If you guys can go ahead and clear, we're going to be out of here in a minute.
1: 10-4.
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2: She's out. 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
1: 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We'll have the monitor ready to go when we get on scene.
0: Copy that. Closing her out.

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1: 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Was clear from the call. Thank you, Beganos.
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6: 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We'll be there shortly.

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1: Command, go ahead.
0: Both fires are out. Tires are cooled. You can show engine one will be returning on A-Adam and terminating command on the interstate.
1: Cover that, extinguishing complete, and engine one's going to return. Command terminated. And P Baker's not clear. It's 1336.
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0: from the comm center. Alarm company is now advising there's a breathing issue. Would you like an engine with you? I know you're almost off scene.
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0: 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You control all one of key fire units completed at the scene. 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
1: 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One of key units returning. 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
0: On our way back to the station, we came up on a two-vehicle MVA at the corner of 19 and Division Street. We're stopping to check out. There is some fluid leakage here.
1: I copy 19 and Division for a two-car crash with fluids down. I'll get PD started as well, and we'll put you on B Baker. If you can switch over to Baker, let me know if you need a medic.
0: Copy that. Switching to B Baker. I'll inform on the medic.

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1: 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Battalion 1 is clearing, returning in some confidence and clear the temporary fire ground 1346.

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1: Copy, CAD would recommend other units from your department. Do you want to handle that alone?
0: We can handle it alone.
1: Understood. 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

0: Live Assist. You guys want to go check it out, or you want to have Mint 5 come as well?
1: Go ahead. Two, three, five, five, five, five, five, five, five, five, five, five, five, five, five, five, five, five, five, five, five, five, five, five, five, five, five, five, five, five, five, five, five, five, five, five, five, five, five, five, five, five, five, five, five, five, five, five, five, five, five, five, five, five, five, five, five, five, five, five, five, five, five, five, five, five, five, five, five, five, five, five, five, five, five, five, five, five, five, five, five, five, five, five, five, five, five, five, five, five, five, five, five, five, five, five, five, five, five, five, five, five, five, five, five, five, five, five, five, five, five, five, five, five, five, five, five, five, five, five, five, five, five, five, five, five, five, five, five, five, five, five, five, five, five, five, five, five, five, five, five, five, five, five, five, five, five, five, five, five, five, five, five, five, five, five, five, five, five, five, five, five, five, five, five, five, five, five, five, five, five, five, five, five, five, five, five, five, five, five, five, five, five, five, five, five, five, five, five, five, five, five

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3: That's correct. 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
2: You guys can disregard. Thank you very much. Have a good day.
4: Happy day. Thanks so much.

she believes that there was a smaller child in a car seat in an SUV parked with sleeping with the door open in the area of 1632 West Main Street. Thought the child should be checked on.

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1: 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Or is that approved?
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3: 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That's not approved.
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2: Boy David Adam 5270. Can you tell me the address that comes back to that?
3: Ten four. South Bird Street 309.
2: 5-1, I copy. There is no child in the car seat, but the vehicle is, door is open.
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0: 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You can show all Wanakee fire units completed the scene. Returning to quarters on A Adam.
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1: 10-4.
2: 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We are currently at 6366, the next street over. I'm sorry, I didn't grab that street name.

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0: It is a perfectly legal fire. It's in a fire pit. It's just a smoldering, small pile of sticks. We're going to go back and talk with complainant. But you can show Engine 2 and Brush 9. We'll be clearing the scene. Termination command, or command termination.

0: Walnut Street, 84 feet and Walnut and Montreal Street. The following companies are due to the scene. Engines from Wallapan, Belgium. Trucks from Fredonia. Quads from Uber. Jeep from Wallapan and Fredonia. The following companies are due to change of quarters. Engines from Richfield and Jeep from Richfield. All responding units must switch to and acknowledge this is 119 on Eisen. Again, this is Division 119 all locals. The Uber Fire Department has upgraded class number 1-1 block at 52nd alarm level for a garage fire at N74W7116 Walnut Street. Staging will be at Walnut and Montreal. Following companies are due to the scene. Engines from Walsa, Belgium. Trucks from Fredonia. Quads from Uber. Jeep from Walsa and Fredonia. The following companies are due to change quarters. Engines and Jeep from Richfield. All the spots that come with you at a college 6-3 point at Iker, state the government to clear 4656. Pepper Deck, Chief of State.
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0: 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I'm be out with State Patrol, who's got a traffic stop right on Main underneath the 151 bridge.
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1: I copy. I'm trying to see if we can get some more information about where this location is.
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0: John Center, I just had a passerby say it's approximately 2 miles west.
1: I copy. Report that it's 2 miles west of this location.
6: Medic 64, City of Venona, 111 Owen, room 149, doubt response, deal person, be over 1525.

0: 164.
1: Two is heading west of the village, currently passing the Hawker with no sight of anything.
0: I'm seeing another call placed from Iowa County at Morrill Road. If you guys go down to Morrill Road, I think they have EMS going to this already, but I'm not sure. I'll see what I can figure out.
2: That's right on the border, so we'll continue in with Mesa EM2.
0: Iowa County, I called it. Get all this information linked up.

0: is approaching Dover Lane and Highway 14. Looks like there are already emergency crews on scene just over the Idaho County line.
1: Copy. It appears there's already emergency crews on scene.

0: Town Center Maple EMS 2, made contact with Arena Fire. They said they're all good here. No need for nasal.
1: Okay. Thanks for checking on that. It sounds like we can just release everybody to return them.
2: QH currently on scene and is getting flagged down by one of the firefighters on scene.
1: E28 getting flagged down.

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0: Yeah, Thompson Road and Spice Lane, Wisconsin PC, Adam Henry Zulu, 8299. Come back to a Toyota Sienna, occupied two times.
1: Was that Adam Henry Lincoln, 8299?
0: Adam Henry Zebra, 8299.

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0: 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We're going to clear here on Oak Ridge. We can go to 2130 East Johnson.
1: Sure. Engine 3, I'll put you on.

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0: Division 196, ma'am.
1: Response
0: has been contacted. They stated that they would be giving me a call within the next 2 hours that they are in route to the
1: Okay.

0: daughter's been trying to get into mother's residence, unable to. They've got EMS dispatched to 702 Chase Boulevard, number 8. Not sure if you want to head that way to assist.
1: Love to, my coffee.
2: Right.
3: Yeah, this call looks like it's going to be interesting. Can you add fire in case we need to gain access?

Whisper Engine 1 with Medic 71, 702 Chase Boulevard, number 8. Bravo, over response, front of known issue, 10 Edwards, 715 48.

0: Charlie Engine 1, en route to 702 Chase Boulevard.
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1: 10-4. Rescue 50, responding to a call in Green County.
0: Okay.
2: Detrona Medic 44, medical incident, 6270 Limestone Lane.

0: 6-0-6.
1: The Hope Street would like to report damage to property that occurred back in May. He's been working with the company and is having absolutely no luck.
0: 6-0, copy.

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Just information for us.

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0: you showed me a suspicious vehicle on Windsor and Broadway at, in the parking lot of the old Bank of Sun Prairie. And I'll be out with Adam Tom George, 4532. ATG, 4532.
1: I'm sorry.
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1: Assist only.
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1: 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I'm 10-8. And then can you start me as a citizen at 300 Chain Court for a smoking scooter?

Attention, Cross Plains Rescue 33, Village of Cross Plains, 2717 Bear Street, across the Vestern Stump. It's a down-level breathing problem. 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

0: clear and search the box.
1: Lisa, my partner is always working on my friend is on a phone call. One moment.
0: My copy, you did not strike your box, and the two of your units are still on scene. Just doing a little follow-up here, yeah, very shortly. If you want to strike your box, then I'll go back to see what occurs, yeah.
1: Hey, you want to do copy?

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1: Hey, we just made patient contact. We're scanning this room call. Sounds like she wants to be transferred to UW.
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1: Hey, we were over here on that Walbert address. 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
2: Okay, so you confirmed no medical issue, just a welfare check by a cop?
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2: All right, we'll send, we'll do the thing. 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

0: F5 is on scene. We made contact. It looks like a woman is just working on her car, trying to get it running again. No problems here. Identify Med 5 returning.
1: Copy. Were you in contact with police out there?
0: Negative. We did see PD. A more approximate location would be kind of corner of Wallbridge and Whitworth.
1: Copy.
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1: Copying the update on the CAD here that the alarm isn't going off anymore. We're still going to continue in.
2: Okay.
3: From Battalion 1.
1: Go ahead, Battalion 1.
3: I'm going to continue also, but not emergency. Just let me know if you don't need me once you get there.

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1: Six one for the comm center.

0: Ah, chưa.
1: Yeah, I saw you on the air, just making sure you weren't available. You were getting recommended for a call, but I just put you out of service. If you want to advise what your status is.
0: I'm not sure where 61 is located. This is Team 1. We're just getting off the square. We should be done unless there's something urgent by us.
1: No. Unless you really want to go to the beacon.
0: No, we're good. We'll be off duty. Thank you.
1: Yeah, copy that.
2: Still need maintenance to show up for this panel that's giving them fits all day. If you can contact the responsible party and get them here.
1: I can come up with.
2: Thank you. Duty from Art Fair on the floor.
1: Copy, 64 off duty.

0: show Sanford Engine 1 on scene of a two-story small residential structure. Nothing showing from three sides. Evacuation in progress. Engine 1 will be out investigating with command.
1: Engine 3.
2: Second ambulance to the back parking lot at the restaurant. Serial mail. Same thing as the last person, probably.
1: Yeah, 10-4. Med 10 from the comm center.
3: Med 10, go ahead.
1: Why don't you go to the brass ring, assist engine 3, and I'm going to send, looks like Med 8 just freed up from Mary's. I'm going to send them to the beacon.
4: Yeah, we're coming up to 10-09.

0: Ground Center 1, have you met 24? Controls are arriving on scene.
1: Have you met 24 on scene?
2: And then when we pulled up, she got up and walked away. So I don't think she wants our services. Medicaid can return. Anyone else returning?
3: Thanks, everyone.

0: 31's back in quarters.
1: 31 in quarters.
2: One all their way. There's no hazards here. The faulty detector will be clear returning the

0: Senator from Belleville. You might want to tell future late, so thanks for calling us on that call in Belleville.
1: I copy. There's nobody available for 49, you're saying?

0: Hotel Winton 2, Village of Belleville, 710 Carey Street, number 4, CB Police and Medical Examiner. They're requesting assistance with lifting. Channel 7, Edward, 7724.
1: Two quick things. Just wanted to make sure you are aware of that 48 call in the Village of Junglaris, and then just double checking, do you want 49 assigned to that lift assist, or is that going to be for Belleville Fire only?
2: For Fire only, no.
1: Wonderful. Thank you so much.
2: We've got 48 and 50 on calls right now, and then we'll get Belleville Fire over to help them with the medical examiner.
3: Just one copy of the call.

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1: I'm just making sure somebody got the call.
0: Yeah, we'll be en route in about 30 seconds.
1: I copy. Thank you, sir.

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1: Hello, Engine 2.
0: We're en route. What's the note about Belleville Police asking for us to transport? That's not a service we provide.
1: Yeah, I know. I got clarification on that. It's going to go into the MU's van.
0: One would hope, thanks.

0: 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Intersection of Schneider and Spice. There is a 911 disconnect. Unable to call back.
1: 706, I copy.

0: We're not finding anyone here. The gourmet popcorn staff said there was a gal here shortly, but she's not around anymore.
1: I copy that.
2: Showing. I'll be able to check it.
1: Engine 3 on the scene, nothing showing. I'm checking.

0: It sounds like Major One. Yeah, no patient found here. Staff said she's gone, so Major One turning off.
1: Hey, on the return.

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1: Belleville, Car 1.
0: The Carey Street, show us on the way.
1: General.
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1: It wouldn't reset, but I'm going to try it again here.
0: Copy that.

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0: All local Spirit Valley Fire Departments requesting Mavis Box 70 to the box alarm for the structure fire at 2807 Huntington Parkway. 2807 Huntington Parkway. Mavis Division 8, all local Spirit Valley Fire Department is requesting Mavis Box 70 to the box alarm for the structure fire at 2807 Huntington Parkway. The following departments are due to respond with engines: Rockford, Byron, Tenders, New Milford, Boomtune, Stillman Valley, Trust, Love Park, Chief, Rockford, New Milford, Boomtune, Change of Quarters, Kirkland with an engine and chief to station 1, Northwest with an engine and chief to station 2. 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
0: Fourteen zero three Greenfield Circle. A child is calling in stating that a male is jumping his mom and he's crying. 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
1: 7651, I copy.
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0: looks like that vehicle was last seen heading westbound on West Main and Highway 151. 60 on the area.
1: 10-4.
0: And that was at 6:23 p.m. today.
1: Buffer med should be on all your guys' screens.

0: Please, Division 8, please. Waiting on the fire marshal, give me a call back. Coroner has been contacted. We're waiting on a call back from them. We will call ComEd as soon as we can.
1: She's got a sister that lives on the south side. She doesn't know the direct address.

0: Dispatch Mythic 4, your controller's responding.
1: Council Lodge.
2: Got a remote shut off. They are sending a text. We're also calling Night Corps for you. Fire Marshal advised that he'll be en route in, he'll be 20 to 25 minutes.
3: 4 City of Monona, the East Side Club, 3735 Monona Drive, cross of Atwood and Ulbrich. It's a Charlie level fainting. E. Edward, 1835.
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1: 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Got a 961 complaint occurring at 1272 Crane Meadow Way in the garage.

0: Met 61 are done with their assignment. We can take them off the cat there.
1: Team 1, Medic 61 so far.
0: Thank you. Appreciate it.
1: Go ahead.

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1: 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Fire alarm.
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7071, go ahead. 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